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1: But thanks be unto God who has given us the victory through our Lord and Savior Jesus Christ. Yeah. We are victorious. To God be the glory. Kim Harper Johnson with you. Happy Sunday. Thanks for listening in. And of course, got a great one for you, keeping you uplifted and inspired. It's the Reverend Clay Evans. I've got a testimony.

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1: Rejoice in the Lord always. And again, I say rejoice. Hallelujah. The highest praise. To God be the glory, both now and forevermore. Happy Sunday to you and yours. I pray that all is well. Listen, we've got Doug Williams' living testimony.
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0: 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Dr. BJ Holiday having fun. Yeah, man. Word of the day is coming up. But right now, here's new music from Pastor Mike Jr.
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1: 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Tidings and McGriddles coming up right now. 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
1: As we move along on what is known as the overnight shift, Dr. BJ Holiday definitely moving along. Coming up, got music on the way from Lisa Noel Smith. Right now, here's my boy, Donnie McClurkin. You just gotta stay.

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0: My name is Z. I'm calling from Jersey City, New Jersey. I'm calling to leave a shout out to my aunt, the one and only Melissa Alexander from Jersey City, New Jersey. I just want to leave a shout out to my aunt because she's amazing. Like, no questions asked, anything for the community, for her family, whoever, a stranger. My aunt goes above and beyond, and she's not giving her flowers as she should be. So I just want to leave her this biggest shout out, to give her a warm hug, and to tell her just simply thank you, and I love you.
1: Well, Z, about 5 million people heard your love for your aunt, and it is the most beautiful thing. You just gave her flowers. Keep listening, Z. Tell your aunt I said, hey, girl. Tell her I love her.

0: 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The new Donnie McClurkin Show is playing you the greatest music that you ever want to hear.
1: Hey, Donnie, this is Janice Wallace from Chicago, Illinois. I'm giving a shout-out to all the Wallace family, Zachary family, Rogers family, and every member of this earth. May God be a blessing unto you, and may the Lord's favor find you wherever you are.
0: Well, I hope the whole family heard your shout-out, girl. And I want you to know I appreciate you calling in. Here he is, the Praise Break Master himself, DJ T-Storm and Dominic.

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1: Hi, this is Donnie McClurkin, and I've got a personal note that I'd like to drop in your spirit. This world is in chaos. This nation is in deplorable condition. We are really fighting a fight to live. And with all that we're going through, we cannot do it by ourselves. We need each other, but greater than that, we need the supernatural help of the Almighty God. And so as we see things unraveling and as we see this chaotic situation, let us put our faith and our hope back in the only one that can help us. Back in the only one who has the power to give us the help and the solution and resolution. And that is God. Sometimes we wander too far away from the only help. Remember the old Baptist hymn. Father, I stretch my hands toward thee. No other help I know. If you withdraw yourself from me, where shall I go? This world needs God.

0: 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Don't change this dial, because you're going to hear some great, great music. Great music during this Black Music Month right here on this station. So until the next edition of the new Donnie McClurkin Show, know that I love you. And I want you to walk in the favor of God. Have a great day. God bless you.
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1: Corinne Hawthorne, won't he do it? 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Your early morning praise party with me, your girl, Sherry Mackey. Right now, enjoy the Canton Spirituals. 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
1: Aren't you glad he's the same yesterday, today, and forever? God is a miracle worker. 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Hey, stick and stay in about 8 minutes. 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The late Norman Hutchins.

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1: The Clark Sisters, blessed and highly favored. That's what we're declaring over our lives on this marvelous Monday family day. You're inside the party, your early morning praise party with me, your girl, Sherry Mackey. 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
2: This is Gregory Michael Siggers. Girl, you know you prayed that prayer for family this morning, but you always do some very serious praying. God bless you. I love you.
1: 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Thank you so much. To God be the glory. Hey, family, coming up in less than 9 minutes, we're testing your biblical knowledge with a Bible challenge question of the day right now.

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1: That's music from Kirk Franklin, taking you back with Brighter Day. I'm Tracy Bethay. Happy Monday to you and yours. Listen, still to come, we've got Tamala Mann on the way, music from Pastor Mike Jr. Here's a classic from Walter Hawkins and Be Grateful.

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1: She is the rose of gospel, Dorinda Clark Cole. I'm taking everything back that he stole from me, that old devil. I want it back. I'm Tracy Bethay, glad to be in your company. Here's music from Ty Tribbett and Holy.

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1: Ah, that's music from the legendary Christian Ayers. It's time to stand up. I'm Tracy Bethay. Happy Monday to you. Still to come, Jonathan McReynolds. Here is the Prince of Gospel, John P. Key, and Jesus is Real.

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1: I love that song. The Potter's House Mass Choir, Bishop T.D. Jakes. Let's just praise the Lord. He's worthy. I'm Tracy Bethay. Happy Monday to you and yours. Here's P.J. Morton with Mercy.
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Hallelujah 104.3, Montgomery's number one for gospel. Oh, that's Micah Stampley and Take My Life. Happy Monday to you and yours. I'm Tracy Bethay, delighted to be in your company. We've got praise in the choir stand from Brent Jones on the way. Here's a classic from Edwin Hawkins, and God will take good care of you.

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1: The legendary Canton Spirituals, that's for you, Steve in Monticello, Mississippi. He likes the Cantons. It's time to clean up. I'm Tracy Bethay. We've got the gospel truth and gospel news, honey, coming up next. But first, it's Mia Allen and Lord, I love you.

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1: It's music from Judith Christie McAllister, like the dew in the morning, gently rest upon my heart. I'm Tracy Bethea, glad to be in your company. Here's Josh Copeland and Nobody.

Hallelujah 104.3, Montgomery's number one for gospel. That's music from Donald Lawrence featuring Sherry Jones Moffat. You know, sometimes you've got to encourage yourself. I'm Tracy Bethay, glad to be in your company. And still to come, Lisa Noel Smith and the Brown Singers with Promises. Let's go back to the mid-80s. Here's music from the Winans, and the question is...

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1: 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Tracy Bethay with you on this beautiful Monday. 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
1: Good afternoon, it's Sonya Blakey. We've entered into our second week of June. Every day is going by too fast. I'm trying to keep up. Coming up, we got Jonathan McReynolds still. We're going to do some Fred Hammond, They That Wait. Right now, Reed Stoffel Choir, I Am Blessed.

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1: Coming up, we got Ricky Dillon, Open My Eyes, Corinne Hawthorne, Look at God, and Tonya Blakey. 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It's Monday, I know, but we still got a reason.
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1: 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It's Sonya Blakey. Also coming up, we get Praise in the Choir Stand. 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
1: Let's go back. Classic Edwin Hawkins. God will take care of you. Zacardi Cortez. Work it out for me. It's Sonya Blakey. 2026, an amazing year for so many graduates. Let's shout them out. 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
2: I have a 2026 graduate. His name is Ja'Kalen McAlpin. He goes to Garland High School in Garland, Texas.
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